Bellboys. If I could tell you one thing, well, don't miss a second of it. The horrible things and the mess that'll happen and the ecstasy that'll happen. Don't protect yourself from any of it. But until it happens to you that you lose, you're going to lose us at some point. And one day I'm going to have to say goodbye. But there you go. For now, we're here and I'm crazy about you. Okay. Okay, kids. Here we go. Until it happens to you. Go. Keep that in mind. Okay. Bye. Bye.

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3: 博洛电台，我们在一起。